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0: 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He is alive and well, and he reigns supreme over everything. He is the God of all flesh.
1: It's real God.